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11: 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Friends to lovers need a part to star in. 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
11: Weekend.
12: Yes, yes, is AJ King, the first voice of your bank holiday weekend, right here on Kiss. So let's get it cracking, shall we?
11: Play.

let me know if you need a bit of sleep because you've been on the night shift. Holler at me. Let me know what's going on. Shout out to my weekend warriors as well. Everyone at work getting ready to put a shift in today. Or if you're just on antics this weekend, getting ready to make the most of the bank holiday weekend, I need to know what's popping in the group chat. 03-448-11-2233. That is our group chat. Save that number. I've got some bangers on the way for you. And a brand new Kiss weekend anthem. So much is happening today. Be ready for Tiny Temper and Labyrinth, a classic from those two. After this guy, here's Jason Derulo.

0: you if you are active on this very big bank holiday weekend. Big up Cam, James and Anne en route to Alton Towers right now. Yeah. And shout out to Ryan. He says, AJ, I'm not seeing my house for another 14 hours. I'm a hospital porter. I'm putting a big shift in this weekend. Big up everyone working right now. 03-448-1122-33. It's not about me and my big mouth. I need to know what you are saying, yeah? So while you get shouts in, I'm going to line up a drum and bass banger. Yes, another one from Sigma. Nobody to Love is incoming next.
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that'll make me a winner, life-changing money. But speaking of money, you know Somba? 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He won himself a couple of Brits earlier this year. He's on tour, and he decided mid-tour that what he was going to do is just get some runway money as well, doing up model vibes. 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Maison Valentino, doing up runway vibes. Check out the photo shoot online. He's giving supermodel, he's giving high fashion, he's giving editorial. The man cannot be stopped at the moment. Here he is on Kiss with Homewrecker.

0: Stylee to £250,000. I've got the ultimate hookup for you because Make Me a Winner is back. And on Friday, you could be as happy as Jessica was last week.
1: You are joking. You are joking. You are joking. Oh my God. Oh my God.
0: Yeah. She lost her ish. 250 grand could be in your bank account on Wednesday. Are you crazy? All you need to do to lock your entry in to fully upgrade your life is text the word win to 64100. 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As soon as you've done that, your entry is locked in. 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

22233, how are you making the most of it? I hope you're doing it like Ed's doing it. This is his hookup with Justin Bieber, I Don't Care. So Ed Sheeran, he's doing like the South American leg of his tour right now. Santo Domingo, Dominican Republic, Puerto Rico, Colombia. What is your bank holiday mission? 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

0: or ready to get after it. I'm setting the soundtrack. It's Dave and Tez.
1: Let's get the party started. See you at the bar, you was hardly talking. That's when I knew that your heart was scarring. Friends to lovers need a part to star in. Like, wait, babe, let me ask.

we love it. It's so emotional. Alex Warren and Ordinary on Kiss. I'm AJ, and I can't believe I've been on air an hour and I haven't mentioned the facts. Not once that last week I won. I ran the London Marathon. That is how traumatized I am. Like, literally, I've been in bits all week. We're going to get into all of that drama in a little sec. But shout out to Raj and Jed on site right now, putting the finishing touches to a stage for their first festival of the season. We love that. Big up my weekend warriors. Everyone working right now. A shout out to Nikki. She DM'd me and she said, AJ, if I'm honest with you, it doesn't even feel like a bank holiday. But I just got paid, so I'm definitely outside this weekend. Yeah, yeah. I'm with that. I'm so with that. 03-448-112-33. That is our group chat, you and I. Let me know what's going on with you, yeah?

0: with The Middle. Meet me in the middle. Meet me in the group chat right now. Meet me in my group chat, 03-448-112-233. That's how you can send me a voice note. Let me know what your Saturday status is. I like your voice notes. Crusty morning voices are my thing. It's what we do. Shout out to Matisha and Nitil, loving the vibes this morning. Now, like I said, I ran the London Marathon last week. I completed it, 26.2 miles. The toughest thing I have ever done in my entire life. I thought I trained. I thought I respected the ting. I definitely did not. Halfway through, I was done. I was done. I was walking. I wanted to cry. The crowd was cheering me on. I had to stop off and get a massage. I saw someone poo themselves. People were collapsing. It was crazy. However, the vibe was elite. So, shout out to everyone who kept me going on the streets of London in the London Marathon. If the UK just had that vibe every single day, would be the best place to live on the planet. Hands down, man. I've got more marathon horror stories in a bit. I'm AJ. Good morning. Be ready for rain next.
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This guy, Jax Jones, is fully active this summer, featuring MNEK. That was Where Did You Go? And he just dropped some brand new music yesterday. Banger called Sidewinder. And he's been sharing it all over his socials, saying to fans, I'll DM it to you. All you need to do is comment on this padlock right here. We love when DJs and producers hook us up with like exclusive music. Speaking of exclusive hookups, Bella Kay, she is going to be in the UK in about 2 weeks' time. She's got brand new music, big tune called Promises, but this is a track that really put her on the map. Here she is with I Love It, I Love It, I Love It. I like being

0: and I'm literally here to do two things this morning. Play you bangers to jumpstart your bank holiday weekend and to literally change your life. We've got 250 grand to give away on Wednesday. 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
0: It's a Mega May situation on a Make Me a Winner, because on Wednesday, you could have £250,000 in your bank account. 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
2: You are joking. 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
12: Psst. You. Yeah, you. Listening to the radio. Up to whatever. We just wanted to let you know there's a lotto draw coming up. And
10: it could.
12: Yeah, what he said. Lotto, from the National Lottery. Rules and procedures apply. Players must be 18 or over.

0: holiday weekend. And we just got paid. We just got paid, yeah. However, if like me, you're putting a work shift in and you're a weekend warrior, I've got your back. It's all about you. The big ups. 03-448-11-22-33. Shout out to Calvin. He messaged me. He says, Age, I'm off to see Tranmere and Grimsby a little bit later. Yes, lovely weekend activities there. Up next, stick around, because I've got Joe.
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0: What's going on? It's me, AJ King, pressing play on your bank holiday weekend right here on Kiss. Here's Joe.

2026. I'm AJ King. It's Saturday morning. If you can hear my voice right now, you're a smart person. You've made great choices. This is where your weekend begins. If you want to join my group chat this morning, you can do so. It's so easy. 03-448-11-2233. That is my number. Save it in your phone. Send me a voice note and let me know what you're on. If you've got bank holiday plans, I need to hear them, man. I'm recovering from the marathon, so I'm doing nothing but eating and going, ah, every time I'm walking upstairs. That's been my life since last week. Shout out to Dee. She says, AJ, me and Chloe are on our way to London to check out a few food places I saved on Insta this week. I love that. I've got about 6,000 food places on Insta that I saved. I never go. Go on, Dee. Big up Leon. He says, AJ, the mission today is to do the big shop, a trim, and then chill. I had a mad week at work. Yo, bro, do that. A little trim Zeno on the weekend. Yeah. Big up my weekend warriors, as always. Putting the shift in, keeping the nation going. I've got a little something to chill you out, just for you lot, from Doja Cat and SZA after Mr. Bruno Mars.

Doja Cat and SZA, they are literally like two hot girl superheroes. We are living in their world. And I love the fact that I can go on a random meme page and see SZA up in the comment section. And like the rest of us, man. That was Kiss Me More for your Saturday morning on Kiss. I'm AJ. Shout out to Kyla and the girlies in Cardiff right now, getting ready for Becky H's hen party later on today. I'm just, listen, two things. Cardiff, always crazy when I play up there. Hen parties in Cardiff, a next level of feral behavior. No cameras. And big up Dimmy and her man. They're heading to Cardiff for a very special weekend. Big up you guys. 03-448-11-22-33. That is my hotline. I need to know what your weekend, bank holiday weekend status is. Send me a voice note if you want, man. This is our group chat, you know what I'm saying? Coming up next, I've got an old school anthem on the way from Calvin Harris and Rihanna.

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AJ King on Kiss. This is what Saturday morning sounds like. To get you in the mood for a massive bank holiday. You see these two legends, Calvin Harris and Rihanna, collectively on smoke right now. Rihanna just dropped the brand new Fenty range, looking amazing. And rumor has it that she's in the studio as well. While Mr. Calvin Harris is getting ready for two summer residencies in Ushuaia. He plays twice a week between May and October. He's going to smash it. Shout out to you if you're already in party mode already. It's the bank holiday weekend. 03448 112233. Let me know what you're up to as I hook you up with

Yeah, I'm AJ. Good morning. Happy birthday to Toby, by the way. That's from Sarah. Enjoy the tour at Anfield, my bro. Right now, though, we are talking money. 250.

0: died. So on Wednesday, you could win yourself £250,000 to pattern up the best summer of your life. Shout out to Jessica, who won some big money on Make Me a Winner yesterday.
1: You are joking. You are joking. You are joking.
0: Yeah.
1: Oh my God.
0: Yeah. Oh my God. She was shocked and over the moon. Love that for her, man. How about feeling the same way on Wednesday? Here's how to lock your entry in to bag yourself 250 grand. 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This is for over 18s only. 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Next, we're going in with some Tyler and Zara Larsson. I'll see you in a bit.
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voice, man. If you are chilling this weekend, this one's for you, boy. That was Kenya Grace and Strangers on Kiss. I'm AJ, and our group chat number is 03-448-11-2233. Let me know what you're up to this bank holiday weekend. Shout out to Demi and her man off on a road trip to Leicester for a very special weekend. Go on, you guys. Love that, man. Incoming, I've got a little something from Avicii and Aloe Black. But these girls are definitely embracing and living a hot girl summer. It's the A-pop princess Tyler linking up with her best mate, Zara Larsson. This is She Did It Again on Kiss.

0: the Broskis, Avicii and Aloe Black linking up for Wake Me Up right here on Kiss. I just did the biggest yawn ever. Shout out to you if I am the first voice you're hearing on your bank holiday weekend inside. I'm AJ. What's good? Shout out to Shrey. She just messaged me on our group chat saying, hey AJ, I'm just finishing some coffee before heading to the gym for Run Club. Shrey, you're traumatizing me right now. I did the marathon last week. This is the first day since last Sunday where I put my life on the line that I'm in, like, I'm 40% pain right now. It's still painful. I'm 40% pain right now. Let me know what's going on with you today, please. 03-448-112-233 as I line up a house banger from Sunny Federa for you after this.
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0: Yes, yes, it's me, AJ King, right here on Kiss, hooking you up with some elite vibes.

You know what I want to see from Sabrina Carpenter? We need to get her back in the movies, because just like Ariana Grande, this woman has got bants aplenty, man. That was Man Child on Kiss. It's Saturday morning. It's Bank Holiday weekend. We're just like, this is like part one of your Bank Holiday weekend. Shout out to jet lagged Susan, who's taking the mick out of me fully. She says, AJ, huge congrats on the marathon. Can you sit on the toilet seat without yelping in pain yet? No, I can't. Everything is painful. Talking is painful. Blinking is painful. Eating my yogurt in the morning because I'm just a health babe now. Absolute pain. But I did it for the children. 03-448-11-22-33. That is our group chat. What are you on this morning? What's going on? You're a weekend warrior putting a shift in. Who are you working with? What are you doing? Let me know, right? Got Justin Bieber and Blood Pop on the way, but this man setting himself up for a massive summer. It's Tiny Temper and Daycom.

0: what? It was actually quite emotional watching Justin Bieber absolutely shut down Coachella. Was it last week? It was the week before last. He did so well featuring Blood Pop. That was Friends on Kiss. I'm AJ. Claire's just messaged me. She says, morning, AJ. Well, she's lying. I'm lying. She says, morning, JJ. Morning, JJ. We got back at 4 o'clock this morning from Lanzarote. We had a fab time. So tired. Best bit is that I didn't put a pound on with the all-inclusive. Listen, all-inclusive holidays, they are the best. Waking up, getting tipsy in the morning. Yes, I want bacon with everything, even though I don't eat bacon. Give me an ice cream for breakfast as well. Always such a sad moment when they cut your wristband off before you leave, man. Come and join the group chat, please. 03-448-11-2233. Let me know what antics you're up to this bank holiday weekend. This is just part one. I'm just warming you up, man. I've got my Kiss Weekend Anthem incoming. A banger I've never played for you before. And some Jax Jones next. Kiss.
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4: Kiss! Let's get the party started. See you at the bar, you was hardly talking. That's when I knew that your heart was scarring. Friends to lovers need a part to star in. Like, wait, babe, let me ask.

that Jax Jones is in his fitness bag fully right now. Abs out on display. He's giving us fitness routines. That's what you want in the warm-up to summer. Featuring Ray, that was You Don't Know Me. I'm AJ King. Introducing you to part one of your bank holiday weekend. I could keep going on about, I've got my KISS weekend anthem to play you. Tune up. I'm so excited about it. Can't tell you who it is yet. You've got to wait after this one. Here's Alex Warren. Do you remember the performance at the Brits? This was insane. It's Fever Dream on KISS.

0: good. I've interviewed Bebe Rexha before. She's wild, you know. But the other week, she was on Kiss Breakfast with Chloe and Tyler. And just to show how wild she is, have a listen to this.
1: The doctor has ordered a long, hot summer of... Ho!
2: Anal... Oh, can I say that? No, no way, I can't say that on the radio.
0: Yeah,
2: no,
0: yeah.
2: Anal checkup.
0: She's that friend who you definitely don't want around your mum meeting her for the first time after a couple of drinks. Like, anything will come out of her mouth, mate. I'm going to keep it stepping with our Kiss Weekend Anthem in a sec. Let's talk about it. £250,000 is up for grabs on Wednesday. Literally a couple of days' time, you could have £250,000 to buy a new sports car, to buy a new yard, to email your work to say, I'm not coming back for 6 months. It is life-changing cash. And I want it to happen for you, just like Jessica, who won big yesterday.
3: You are joking. Oh, my God. Oh, my God.
0: Jessica was ready to leave us all behind and get on an island right now. 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This is for over 18s only. 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
1: All right, stop what you're doing, man. The Kiss Weekend Anthem this week comes from one of our favourite UK vocalists, Miss Becky Hill. Her first solo track since 2024. A little something to warm us up for summer, and her brand new album as well. This one is called Hands On Me. Top tier festival vibes. Let's get into it. 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

0: now, our group chat this morning has been on and popping. 03-448-1122, that is the number. Sam is about to press play on half an hour of massive Kiss anthems next, so make sure you turn it out and get your shouts into him now.
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6: No doubt. Good morning, everyone. It is 11 o'clock. I'm Sam Dallas-Durner with you here on Kiss. Half an hour of old school coming at you, kicking off with Nelly.

Thumbs. I'm Sam Darlaston with you. It is Saturday morning. And if it's in the air, you've looked at the sun shining in the sky, poking its head through the cloud, and you're like, I want to get a bit naughty today. I want to know what you're doing. I want to know what your plan is. Hello to Amy, Lee, and Jess, who are on their way to Bottomless Brunch class. 03-448-11-223. Let me know what you're doing. Jackson, hello to you as well. Heading to the beach in Southend today with the family. 03-448-11-223. My name's Sam, totally free to message. Hit us up on WhatsApp, you can drop us a message, or you can voice note. 03-448-11-223 on WhatsApp. Why not?

0: Eric Prince, Call On Me, playing on Kiss Anthems. I want to know where you are. 03-448-11-223. Hey to Kate, who's just landed back from Australia, reunited with Sarah this afternoon. Antoinette is in touch as well.
1: Morning, Marathon Man. I assume only various parts of your body have now recovered. Up and down in the car like a yo-yo, but these tunes are singing along like a queen. Loving ya, loving Kiss.
0: Can I just say, I haven't said that I did the marathon yet. She's actually been the one that announced it, but yeah, I did the marathon last Sunday. 03-448-11-223. Get in touch with us. Can we?

That is Kiss Anthems, done for another day. Always sounds bigger and better on a Saturday, doesn't it? Getting you ready for whatever mischief you are causing later. Keep saying hello. 03-448-1122-33. That is our WhatsApp number. Totally free to message. I've got a little something lined up for you from Zara Larsson that always, always gets us going here on a Saturday morning. But now, a man that just sort of always pops back in and always releases the same sort of song, but it works for him. Jason Derulo is Sexy For Me playing on Kiss.

0: show, end of beginning, playing on Kiss. I'm Sam Dallas, with you this Saturday. Okay, we need to get you nice and rich, and winning is closer than you think. Wednesday, you could be rich on Wednesday. 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It's for over 18s only and lines close at 5 p.m. on Wednesday this week. 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I'm back in a set with Bebe Rexha and Faithless. 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
9: To

That is Tyler with Chanel playing on Kiss. It is Saturday morning. I'm Sam Darlaston with you. I've got a tune from Skrillex lined up, which I just absolutely love the sound of that on a Saturday, don't you? We're going to absolutely send it. Justin Bieber's tune with him in a minute. Coming up for you after this. Somba, who has just received big hype from Taylor Swift, saying he's a very good emotional lyric writer. And she's right. This is Homewrecker playing on Kiss.

0: So in like a month's time, I'm going to Primavera Festival in Barcelona. And Skrillex is playing. Skrillex is one half of Jack U, who does this song. And I'm like, please do this live. I don't know, like, what will be on the set list, but that would go off. Where are you now playing on Kiss? I'm Sam Darlestin with you this weekend. I've got a tune on the way from Olivia Dean, and Shake It to the Max is playing for you next. Don't go anywhere.
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0: Weekend. It's midday. I'm Sam Darlestin with you on Kiss. Olivia Dean playing for you in just a second after this one.

Josh, who are in touch on WhatsApp, heading into town for drinks in the sunshine with a smiley face and a kiss. That sounds like it's going to be really fun. Little sunshine drinks on a Saturday. 03-448-11-2233. Come and say hello on WhatsApp. My name's Sam. I have got some new music from Dominic Fike coming up soon, but now, even more new music, Kehlani, with an uncut version of her album, just dropped this with Usher. This is Shoulda Never on Kiss.

0: Dynamite from Tayo Cruz. My name is Sam Dallas, there with you this Saturday. Now, I actually haven't mentioned it yet, which is wild, because normally people that have done what I did last Sunday have mentioned it 3 times per hour by this point. But last Sunday, I completed the London Marathon. Thank you, thank you. Thank you very much. A slow clap. Yeah, I did the London Marathon last Sunday. It went really, really well. I had a really good time. Obviously, like, we've been building up to it for a long time. But afterwards, I was really achy. So I tried a brand new thing called cryotherapy. Now, I don't know if you've heard of it, but essentially, it's this place called, like, London Cryo. You go in and you go into this, like, chamber of ice. You just stand there in some, like, little white gloves and some little white boots, and you stood in this, like, massive sort of dry ice bucket, and it goes to minus 130 degrees, which I was like, this is so cool. Look at me living that big city life. Like, I'm going through, like, this cryotherapy thing. So I told my mum about it, and I was like, yeah, I did this thing called cryotherapy to recover. And she was like, what is that? Is that the dry ice thing? I was like, yeah, how do you know? Thinking, like, you know, she's not from London. She wouldn't have a clue. She's like, oh, your dad had that for his wart once. And I was like, oh God. What did I just have? But it was great. It was fun. And I am recovered just about. MK and Crystal playing in a sec on Kiss. Kiss.
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Break My Soul from Beyonce. From, of her recent albums, I think her best. The Renaissance one was so, so good. And there is rumours circulating that a new album called Act 3 is dropping very, very soon, because all of like the Cowboy Carter stuff on her website has been taken down. So, Beyonce fans, it might be time to start getting excited. I have got some Billie Eilish lined up in a sec on Kiss after this. Pink Pantheress, Zara Larsson with a Saturday anthem. This is Stateside.

0: They actually really did create a classic there, didn't they? Calvin Harris, Dua Lipa, One Kiss, playing on Kiss. Mega May, make me a winner indeed. A lot of M's in that. You could win loads of money on Wednesday, the midweek. You could win £250,000 on Wednesday. 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I'm back with Tame Impala and Jenny.
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She's also hitting the UK. She's gigging in London next week. So if you like the sound of it, hit this up. This is I Love It, I Love It, I Love It on Kiss.

0: the kind of tune that just gives you flashbacks to like nights out pre-2020, just like sticky nightclub floors, this one blasting from either side of like a slightly empty room. They were the days. On the way shortly, I've got Milky and more grub to play and some Dave and Thames. Make sure you keep it here. Yes.
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0: It's just gone 1 o'clock on your Saturday. I'm Sam Darlaston with you on Kiss. I've got Sean Paul coming up after this first.
2: Play
13: Kiss. Let's get the party started. See you at the bar, you was hardly talking. That's when I knew that your heart was scarring. Friends to lovers need a part to star in. Like, wait, babe, let me

Just the Way You Are, one of the biggest tracks around at the minute from Milky and Mograb, playing for you on Kiss. I'm Sam Darlaston. It is Saturday. The sun is poking its head out in a few parts of the UK today. I want to hear where you are, what you're doing. It's the bank holiday weekend. Bring me in on the plans. 03-448-11-22-33. Come and say hello. Get your shouts in. Totally free to message on WhatsApp. Old school tune from Zed and Foxes on the

is an absolute Saturday anthem running for you on Kiss. Now, if you are turning your attention for what to watch throughout the spring, Disney Plus has got you covered. There's loads of great stories on there at the minute. There's one called Paradise, where everything looks perfect until it's not. It's like a high-end community, really posh community. And then there's a murder investigation going on. Or Raising Chelsea, which is Jamie Lang and Sophie Habu stepping into a whole new chapter as they become parents. Like, you have the excitement of the pregnancy, getting to grips with what's ahead, all that sort of stuff. And to celebrate, we're giving you the chance to win a European weekend away, plus a telly and loads more at playkiss.com. Get yourself stuck into that. I'll be back in just a second with Ray, Where Is My Husband? Make sure you're keeping it Kiss.

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0: This is Rio from Jax Jones and Ella Henderson playing on Kiss. It's Saturday. I'm Sam Darlister with ya. Massive shout to Jess. Hello, Jess. Says, I'm in the car right now with Philip. She wants to give him a secret shout out because they're getting married next week. Congrats, guys. Holly has dropped us a voice note as well.
1: Can we get a shout out for Holly, Lila and Sally on our way to London Harry Potter World today?
0: Oh my God, have fun. I love the little woo in the background. Have the best time. 03-448-112-233 on WhatsApp if you want to come and say hello, get your shouts in. You can voice note as well if you want to. Neo on the way with an old school bop. But now, Flo have come back with their best track ever. Let me tell you, this is Leak It playing on Kiss.

Neo with Miss Independent playing on Kiss. Mega May indeed. Make me a winner. Mega May with a midweek giveaway. All the M's. On Wednesday, you could be claiming £250,000. 250K could be setting up nicely in your bank account. 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Or call 03434 195 096. Calls are charged at the standard rate. It's for over 18s only. And lines close at 5pm on Wednesday. £250,000 could be yours. Just text win to 64100. I'm back with Zara Larson.

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0: Justin Bieber, Daisy's playing for us on Kiss. It's Saturday, so I think we should turn it up a bit.
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0: And drop you something brand new that we do every single weekend. We let you know about the tune that is going to be filling the floors over the weekend. It's always a big one when it's a bank holiday weekend. We really level it up. And this one has come from a legend in the game, I would say. Becky Hill. This is her first new solo song in a couple of years. And it's really got that sort of like electro house energy to it. Very festival vibes, very summer. And I'm all over it. This weekend's Kiss Weekend Anthem is Becky Hill. Brand new music called Hands On Me on Kiss.

0: May. How are we here already? Honestly, Monday off. What a result. What are you doing? What is your Saturday saying? I want to hear from you. 03-448-112-23. My name's Sam. Hit us up on WhatsApp. Also hearing it's quite warm in many parts of the UK today. Producer Matt, actually, what did you just say off mic?
1: Tickling the 20s.
0: He said the temperatures are tickling the 20s, which... It definitely sounds better in an Irish accent than when I say it. It sounds really creepy when I say it. But it's tickling the 20s today, so whatever you are doing, I want to hear from you. 03-448-112-23. No broke boys on the way to set.
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0: It's just gone 2 o'clock on your Saturday afternoon. My name is Sam Darlaston with you. I've got End of Beginning coming up after No Broke Boys.
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run of bops Sabrina Carpenter has had to this point is wild. So that's just another one in there. Bed Cam, Sounding Big is Kiss. It is Saturday. It's the bank holiday. I have got some old school Rihanna to get us fired up. A Faithless tune that's been revamped on the way for you shortly as well. But now Tiny Temper back on the scene. Bit of Afro House on this with Daycone. This is Living Life on Kiss.

0: From Rihanna playing on Kiss this Saturday. It's the bank holiday weekend. And to get us all even more hyped up for what's to come this year, have you seen Celeb Traitors lineup for season 2 of the Celebrity Version has dropped today? And it's a strong lineup. It's a weird lineup, but it's a strong lineup. Like, the idea of seeing this group of people in a room together is blowing my mind. Got like Joe Lycett, Maya Jama, Hayley Cropper from Curry back in the day, James Blunt, Ross Kemp. And then you got like James Acaster, who I remember when he was on Bake Off, he found that very stressful. So I don't know how he's going to do in Traitors. This was what happened to him on Bake Off.
1: Started making it, had a breakdown. Bon appetit.
0: Imagine him, like, you know, going at Ross Kemp, being like, I think you're a traitor. Imagine the panic that would go throughout his whole body when Ross Kemp turns on you. That is enough to terrify anyone. It is going to be good, isn't it? Vembi and Goddard on the way, and some Pink Panther soon here on Kiss. Keep it here.
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0: That one is to anyone who is out and about later on, getting started early doors today. I'm with you at 03-448-112-223 on WhatsApp. Come and say hello. It is the bank holiday weekend, the first one of the month. Got another one at the end of the month as well. And someone that I know will be having a good bank holiday weekend is a woman called Hev from TikTok, who posts up sort of what she's up to and what her vibe is of each day. So let's just quickly check in the vibe for today.
1: Today's vibe is friendship and sex on the beach.
0: Woo! 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Have a good one, whatever you do, and hoping it's as good as Hev's. 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

0: 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I'm back with Dominic Fike in a sec.
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15: 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I-

My Love. We're about to do the new track from Olivia Rodrigo, who's just announced her Unraveled tour. 65 dates she's going on tour for, and she's hitting Europe and the UK as well. Goes on sale on the 7th of May. She's going to be coming to the O2. Head to aloud.com if you want to go and see tunes like this live. This is her new track called Drop Dead on Kiss.

0: that you are getting up to, and I will catch you tomorrow bright and early from 11 a.m. SE is taking over things now. 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
10: Good afternoon, it's Essie on KISS. Welcome to your Saturday afternoon. The sun's out, we're feeling good. Thank you, Sam, by the way. Let's get into this. Play.

Tame Impala and Jenny on Kiss with Dracula. Welcome to the show. It's Essie in the building. I'm having a great bank holiday. I hope you are as well. Mine started on Thursday, which is crazy to say. It's crazy. We had a Kiss launch party. That's why my voice is sounding just a bit like, it is a bit gravelly because I've been out. This is day three because it's DJ Davda's from Kiss X's birthday party tonight and I'm going. I'm going to fill you in. Don't worry. I'm going to fill you in on all my comings, my goings, my shenanigans, but I want to hear from you this afternoon. You know what we do, shout out energy, yeah? So hit me up on the WhatsApp, 03-448-11-22-33. You can voice note me, send me a text, say, Essie, I'm doing this bank holiday, I'm going here, I'm going there. You know me, I want to know all. So hit me up on the WhatsApp, all right? And I am going to get into this. Jason Derulo, Sexy For Me. Playing on Kiss, let's go.

0: and it's Swedish House Mafia. Don't you worry, child. You've got Essie with you this afternoon. On Kiss, of course, it is Bank Holiday weekend. We are enjoying ourselves. Shout out to my WhatsApp crew. I knew you would come in. I knew you would be on time and ready. Yeah, Carly in Manchester says, Essie, we're going to Bottomless Brunch. Please say hi to Jess and Cyan. The thing is, I wasn't obviously at work, which I'm loving being at work, but I would 100% be going Bottomless. 100%. I'd be brunching with the girls. Ben in London says, hi, Essie. I'm thinking about doing a barbecue, but there's an 80% chance of rain later. I know. I saw. That doesn't make any sense. How is it possible that we've had such nice weather this week and then as soon as it's bank holiday, the sky's open? But let's see, Ben. If you want to get in touch with me, like Carly and Ben, you can on the WhatsApp 03-448-112-233. Of course, it is completely free. Send me a voice note, send me a message. And you know what? Speaking of 80% chance of rain in London, I'm going to play one of my favourite songs. If that's all right with you, if that's okay, I'm going to get into some Dave and Thames. When we get back from this, you know what it is already. Rain dance on the way. Can't wait. See you in a bit.
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18: Niamh, what's on your mind, babe?
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let's get the party started. 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

Sagala, Sweet Loving. On Kiss this afternoon, it's Essie with you, soundtracking a very, very sunny Saturday. No complaints. So, of course, you know, first weekend of May, the first Monday of May is coming up, and that is the day of the Met Gala, the most important fashion day in the calendar, to be honest. And listen, predictions. What is everyone going to wear? Is Beyonce going to show up? We'll have our Beyonce conversation, don't worry. But Bad Bunny, obviously, he did the Super Bowl, didn't he, the other day. He looked very nice. He was in a cream two-piece. He looked good. So this year's theme is costume art at the Met Gala. Let's see. Let's see what Bad Bunny breaks out. You know, he's broken chart records. Like we said, he did the Super Bowl. Like, it's just a good time to be a Bad Bunny fan, I think. So let's get into this. Let's get into one of, personally, my favorite Bad Bunny songs. Yeah, spent the most weeks at number one in the Hot Latin charts in the US. We know this. DTMF on Kiss.

0: love the fact that this song has come. It's come straight back. Big Sean Paul, Keisha Cole and Kiss. So when you're gonna give it up to me? You got SC in the building. We might go Justin Bieber in a bit, you know. I might go Justin Bieber in a bit. But let's do this first. Yeah, Mega May. We kicked off Make Me A Winner's Mega May with Jessica, who was so shocked to get a winning call, yeah? Now there is more chances to win this month on Wednesday, ladies and gentlemen. Wednesday, you could win a quarter of £1 million and be like, Jessica.
1: Hope. I thought I must just get it in, because if you don't do it, then you never have a chance.
0: There you go. If you don't enter the draw, you never have a chance, you know? Get in the draw now for your chance to win £250,000 on Wednesday. All you got to do is text WIN to 64100. 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Or you give us a ring, 03-434-195-096. Calls are charged at the standard rate and it's over 18s only. 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And then all you have to do, you answer your phone and that's it. 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
1: Our boss has trusted us with the Kiss budget.
0: Yeah, on Tuesday, we'll reveal our plans. Kiss.

Check out on this one. It's Paint the Town Red. You know what? Everyone's busy. Tours are happening. We've got the Met Gala. Of course, he's mentioned the Met Gala. Doja is coming to the UK later this month. She's going to Birmingham on the 26th. She's got London on the 29th. It's going to be very, very big for the Doja Cat community. So if you are going, let me know. Yes, Essie on Kiss this afternoon. I want to get into Samba. He is on tour as well. Got venues all across America. Then he's coming to Europe in August. I'm telling you, everyone is booked and busy. And apparently, he's going to be performing at the Vogue pre-party of the Met Gala. Low-key is my favourite, like, day of the year. I can't wait. So let's get into this. Samba playing on Kiss. It's Homewrecker.

0: It's Summer Menike. So Joel Corry was at the Kiss launch party on Thursday. Do you know what? Next hour of the show, I'm going to give you all the gossip. I'm going to give you all the tea. I had the time of my life during the Joel Corry set. That's all I'm going to say. So Essie on Kiss this afternoon, and I will be back with some Zara Larsson.
1: Kiss. Take my money.
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0: Kiss Weekends. What were you saying, Essie on Kiss this afternoon? Let's get straight back into the music. All time for my girl Zara Larsson.

David Guetta, Anne-Marie, Coi Leray, Baby Don't Hurt Me, playing on Kiss. It's Essie with you this afternoon. So you know we play David Guetta, international, global, superstar, DJ. All the superstars are in Miami for the Grand Prix. It's back. And you know, of course, on this show, we've got to have a little Formula One breakdown. So that's coming up very, very shortly, all right? If you want to get in touch with me, you can. 03-448-112-233 on the WhatsApp. I see your shout-outs. I will get to them. Don't worry, okay? But first, let's get into this, yeah? Bit of new music for you by Bella Kay. I love it, I love it, I love it. Is the name of this, and it is Playing on Kiss. Let's do it.

0: You know, we had to get on Mr. Worldwide, Mr. 305, Pitbull himself, because the F1, the Grand Prix is happening in his city, is happening in his town of Miami. And you know me, I had to get my girl Talia on the phone to give us the breakdown. Talia, what are you thinking?
1: I feel like this is McLaren's track, so I think McLaren will be back on top. Lando, I'm thinking he might get the win. Oscar, wow, potentially on the podium as well.
0: Okay.
1: Yeah, it feels like a McLaren weekend.
0: Also, we're in Miami. What are we thinking about the parties? Because I've been seeing a lot of people say the pre-parties in Miami are going to be crazy. All the celebrities pull up.
1: Girl, when I'm watching on Instagram and TikTok, I've never felt FOMO in my life as deep as this. Yeah. It's real. Yeah, I need to be there somehow.
0: It's insane. Who would be your ideal artist? Yeah, let's say you had your own race, yeah, for a pre-party.
1: Okay, first person that came to mind is Usher, but I'm also thinking Tyler, because she always brings the vibes.
0: She brings the vibes. Do you know what? We're going to get Tyler on later on in the show. So that was actually a perfect artist. Talia, thank you so much for getting in touch. I feel like you're becoming our official, unofficial F1 correspondent on KISS.
1: I'm here for it whenever you need me.
0: Make sure you stick around, yeah? Make sure you stick around. Tyler is on the way, like I said. And we have got the big one from Joe, plus the brand new KISS Weekend Anthem. It's all going off. It's Essie right here. Keep it KISS. KISS.
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0: Sometimes you just want to hear a B.O.B. and a Bruno Mars on a Saturday afternoon. Nothing on you. Playing on Kiss is Essie, and it is time. We have reached the time of the show where we are getting into a brand new Kiss Weekend Anthem. Let's do it.
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0: Exactly. So if you've never, you know, experienced the Weekend Anthem before, it's where we handpick a song and we're like, listen, this is going to soundtrack your weekend, your bank holiday, your Saturday, if we're stepping out tonight, you know. Becky Hill's got a new one. Dropped her first new solo song since her album in 2024. All right, it's called Hands On Me. It's described as an electro house banger. You know that's us. You know that's us. And it's got the festival vibes written all over it, all up and down it. So let's do this together. You know what I'm going to say? Turn your speakers up. Let's get involved. Brand new Becky Hill is the Kiss Weekend Anthem, and it's called Hands On Me.

0: Shivers on Kiss is Ed Sheeran. Have you seen a picture? I just seen it for the first time. He shaved his head. But I'm looking at his picture. He's in a white t-shirt, okay, black tracksuit bottoms, and he's given like casual, like it's just a vibe. No, Ed, you know what? I'm not mad. I like it. I like the haircut. It's like new me. No, what's the word? New you. What am I trying to say here? New me, new you. Is that what I'm saying?
1: Yeah.
0: He's got a new haircut, he's loving life. Obviously, we're going into summer as well. So he's like, I want to give a little revamp. Ed, I'm not mad at all. It's Essie on Kiss this afternoon. I want to give away some money. Let's do this. Mega May. It is Mega May right about now. After Jessica won on Friday, there is now even more chance of taking home a lot of money, £250,000. Ladies and gentlemen, we are giving that away on Wednesday. If you are in need of a little cash injection, you know, for the summer months, get in a draw now and the money is all yours. All you have to do is text win to 64100. Those texts are £2.50 plus standard network rate. Or you can enter at makemeawinner.co.uk where you're going to find all the rules online, okay? Or you can call 03-434-195-096 and the calls are charged at the standard rate. It's over 18s only. So usually it's a different day, but this week the lines are closing on Wednesday, 5 p.m. on Wednesday. So really you need to be entering now. Do you know what I mean? Get it out of the way. Someone's going to win all the money, every single penny. All you have to do is answer your phone and you have won £250,000. Quarter of a million is in your bank account straight after the call. No delay. Yeah. So once again, for your chance to win £250,000 on Wednesday, all you got to do is text win to 64100 right now.
2: Make me
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0: You up very nicely for the bank holiday.
1: Obviously, I've been bank holidaying since Thursday, and I'm not stopping. Tonight, DJ Davda, he does a dance or show on Kiss Extra. It's his birthday party, so guess what? I'm out again. If you are like me and you have been going, we're trying to keep the mood up, we're trying to keep the mood high, all right? Big up my shout-out crew. Hi to Jess. He said, Essie, I've been out in the sun too much, and I'm feeling a little bit red, but the bank holiday vibes are still on. Yes, they are. And Eilish is in the Didsbury dozen. Hold on a second. Let me make that font bigger, guys. I've been going. Eilish is on the Didsbury dozen in Manchester today and is catching up with some mates. We love it. We love it. That's what the bank holiday is about. So do you know what we're going to do? We're going to get into two of the girls. Two of the girls. They linked up. They teamed up. It's giving iconic. It's given straight iconic. It's given us everything we need from a pop song. Do you know what I mean? Looks, the vocals, the videos. This is for everyone who's trying to have a nice Saturday afternoon. Pink Pamper, Sarah Larson on Kiss. Stateside.

0: waiting for you on Kiss. I'm Essie. When we come back, it is about the girl who just shut down the O2. Olivia Dean is on the way.
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0: Just gone 5 on a Saturday afternoon. You got Essie in the building. Olivia Dean's coming up. But let's do this first. It's Some Haven.

It's you on Kiss this afternoon. Come get in touch. Let me know what your bank holiday plans are. What are we saying? 03-448-1122-33 on the WhatsApp to get yourself radio famous. Do you know what? Yeah, I'm actually baiting out my auntie, but she asked me to get her Bruno Mars tickets and I was like, what? These two are like £200. And she's like, but you work on Kiss, can't you? Anyway, I am not going to see Bruno Mars, but let's get into this. I just might on Kiss.

0: You know the vibes, Liv, right here on Kiss this afternoon. Joel Corey and Ray with Beds. Now, the Sunday Roast is back tomorrow from 2 p.m, all right? Tyler and Molly are covering this week, but we have recorded some of Pete Wicks and Olivia Atwood's behind-the-scenes antics from the studio. And our friends at Extra Plus are giving you the chance to win an epic streaming bundle on the Sunday Roast if you can guess what they are up to, all right? This includes a Bluetooth projector, wireless ambiance lights, and a Bluetooth soundbar for all your movie nights, your nights in, you know? 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
10: Kiss.

One thing about us, we are going to play Zara Larsson, 100%. Menike and our girl, We've Never Forget You, right here on Kiss. I want to get to some shout-outs, if you don't mind. Shout-out to Benji, says, Essie, these tunes are fire for the bank holiday. I'm on the road with my boys, heading to Brighton for a big night out. This is what we love. This is what I'm trying to hear. Shout-out Benji and the boys. Chloe is hitting the gym this afternoon, and she says, I'm staying disciplined across the weekend. Okay, on tomorrow's show, I'm going to break down my 10,000 steps a day and the album challenge we're doing. I'm in the studio, yeah. I put the dance on my Apple Watch. I'm trying to get the steps in. So tomorrow's show, I'll, you know, fill you in. Also, shout out to Ian. He said, I'm stuck at work and the tunes are massively helping my shift fly. That's what we're here for. That is what we're here for. And if you want to get in touch with me, want to come and say hi, Essie, I'm doing this, I'm doing that, I'm with this person, I'm with that. 03-448-112233 WhatsApp. Yeah? WhatsApp us, send me a little message and I'll get you on. Okay, while you do that, we are getting straight into this. I told you, big bank holiday energy. This is what we like. This is what we like. It's another 54 Ultra on Kiss. It's called Talk to You.

0: Bemo on Kiss. It is Thrift Shop. We've got Esty in the building. I may do some Becky Hill. I might do another Becky Hill, but first, we got some money to give away, yeah? This is what I'm saying. It's Mega May. So we kicked off the month with Jessica, who was so shocked to get the winning call, yeah? Now there are more chances to win this month. On Wednesday, you could win a quarter of £1 million.
1: Can't believe this. Thank you so much.
0: Yeah, and you can just be reacting like Jenny. She said thank you. She couldn't believe it. She couldn't believe it. All you got to do is get in the draw right now for your chance to win 250 grand on Wednesday. Yeah, Wednesday. All you got to do is text WIN to 64100. 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Calls are charged at the standard rate. And it's over 18s only. So the lines are closing 5 p.m. Wednesday. So really, now's the time to get in the draw. All you got to do is answer your phone and you have won a quarter of £1 million. Quarter of a milli in your bank account. You'll be thinking, hold on. Do you know what? I'm glad I listened to Essie and I'm glad I entered. So once again, all you got to do is text WIN to 64100. Good luck.

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9: 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Okay.

Becky Hill on Kiss is right here. Becky Hill is also our weekend anthem this weekend with our brand new single, Hands On Me. We got Essie with you this afternoon. I just got a text in yet, and I said, no, hold on a minute. I said, wait a second. Niall texted or WhatsApp to us. He said, I'm sitting by the pool, 32 degrees, glorious Dominican sunshine, enjoying the tunes that I listen to every day. Niall from Liverpool. Thank you very much, Niall. Do you know how she made my day? Because even if I leave the studio today in London, yeah, and they said it's going to rain later, hopefully I'll be envisioning the Dominican sunshine. I'll be like, Niall, thank you for getting in touch. You know what? Actually, another girl who is smashing it at the moment, because of course we played the Becky Hill, Olivia Rodrigo. She's doing bits. She's doing bits. She's announced the Unravel Tour, a massive 65-date run across North America, Europe, and of course the UK, and is supporting her third album, You Seem Pretty Sad for a Girl So In Love. When I saw that title, I said, oh, Olivia, I need to get involved in this. It's out on the 12th of June. All right, so she's coming to the London O2 this summer with Grace Ives. Tickets are on sale from the 7th of May, which is Thursday, at 12 p.m. at allowed.com. All right, get involved. And you know, we're actually staying in, like, the girls right now. Gonna play Flow. And listen, when this song dropped, you know, if you were locked into our show, you know me, I was all over it. Oh my gosh, I was all over this song. It gives me what I need. Vocals, harmonies, melodies, like, they're just doing too much on this. I love it. Brand new Flow on Kiss. Sleek it.

0: This is the sound of your bank holiday. Like, where else would you be except right here on Kiss? I'm Essie in the building. We have got about an hour left of the show. All right, soundtracking, all your needs, everything you're getting up to. And after the break, we are not stopping. We're not stopping. I've got Nelly on the way. I've got Milky Amor Grab on the way. Burner Boy's making an appearance. You know what to do. Keep it Kiss, and I'll see you in a bit.
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13: Weekends. And it's the last out of the show. You got Essie with you on your Saturday evening. Let's get straight into this. Burna Boy Gunna, WGFT. Play.

Jesse with you this evening. Bank holiday vibes, of course. And as usual, the WhatsApp is popping off. You're getting in touch, you're getting involved. Hi to Roman. He says, Essie, I'm getting ready for a big night on the town. Yeah, I hear it, because so am I. DJ Dav's birthday tonight, so I'm going out. Chelsea says, getting on the Saturday night takeaway vibe, and we are going big. I'm not going to lie. A Saturday night takeaway does sound nice. It sounds nice. James says, Essie, I'm getting ready to head out for our mate Kev's birthday. Happy birthday, Kev. Big up James as well for getting involved. So I'm going to get into the latest drop here from Tiny Tempa and Daycom. It's giving Afro House vibes. It's giving. This is what we are trying to hear on this Saturday afternoon. You're locked into Kiss. Brandy, Tiny Tempa and Daycom. It's living life.

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See you at the bar, you was hardly talking. That's when I knew that your heart was scarring. Friends to lovers need a part to star in. Like, wait, babe, let me

0: Saturday, the 2nd of May on Kiss. Yeah, you got Essie in the building. We are in Drake season. Well, to be honest, it's also Beyonce season, but what I've decided to do is save the Beyonce talk for tomorrow because she is scaring me. But let's do Drake. New album, 15th of May. It's called Iceman. And you know what, yeah? Obviously, the whole Drake and the Kendrick thing, we had to pick sides and whatnot, whatnot, whatnot. But when it comes down to it, who are you trusting with your summer? It's Drake. You know it is. I know it, you know it. So we absolutely have to get into Nokia. That's coming up. It's Essie on Kiss. I've got some Justin Bieber as well because we're still not done. Keep it locked.
1: Niamh, what's on your mind, babe?
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12: Hiya, it's Tatum. We all know that morning after feeling, right? When you're checking your phone, like, what did I say? Then you check your bank account because you're like, what did I spend last night? How much? Starling.

still have Bieber fever. You know them ones. I'm still in my Justin Bieber era. And we're recovering from his Coachella performance, of course. We're also not tired of Alex Warren on Kiss. Have you been seeing what he's doing? He's been airdropping fans new music. That is crazy. Imagine sitting next to Alex Warren on a plane, yeah? And then he airdrops you a brand new unreleased single a week before it was released. Alex, send the idea to Beyonce, please. Send the idea to Beyonce because I need

David Guetta, Becky Hill, Ella Henderson, Crazy, What Love Can Do on Kiss. Mega May. If you are in need of a little cash injection, get in a draw right now. 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You can enter at makemeawinners.co.uk as well, where you'll also find all the rules for this network competition. Or you give us a ring, 03-434-195-096. Yeah? Those calls are charged at the standard rate and it's over 18s only. So listen, the lines are closing on Wednesday. This Wednesday coming, 5 p.m. Someone's going to win everything. And I would personally love it for someone from the Weekend crew to be a £250,000 richer. Come on. All you got to do is answer your phone. That's it. £250,000 is in your bank account. It's all yours straight after the phone call. So don't delay. Enter now. Just text WIN to

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some slaves. Atlanta was the mecca, building railroads and trains. Bear with me for a second, let me put y'all on game. The settlers was choosing town folk to make them richer. Fast forward 2024, you got the same agenda. You run to Atlanta when you

play Drake earlier, so it's only right. You know, I'm not biased here, so I had to play Kendrick, Not Like Us. On Kiss, you got Essie in the building. My girl Rhea Frederica is up very shortly. She's gonna shut down your Saturday night. You know how that goes. But I wanna play a bit of BTS. You know, I really like this song. It's called Swim, playing on Kiss. Swim.

0: Thank you so much for joining me this afternoon and this evening. We are wrapping up the show on a Jay Sean and a Lil Wayne. Yeah, I've been Essie. Listen, my girl, Rio Frederica. When I said earlier, she's going to shut down your Saturday night. She's going to shut down your bank holiday. I was not joking. I was not playing around. So make sure you keep it Kiss, and I'll see you tomorrow.
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0: back from a fire. The tune Trouble. My name is Rio Fabrica. I got some brand new music to play you very soon from Becky Hill. She's kind of gone all EDM on us, and I am here for it. So I'm going to play that next. Stick around. It's called Hands on Me.
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you. Big shout out to Amber. She's tuned in and she could go into labour at any minute. Really? Nothing like a bit of drum and bass, babes, to get the baby out. If you do want to shout out on the show tonight, send me a little WhatsApp. The number is 03-448-11-22-33. Send me a little text and I'll play you new music now from Becky Hill. It's Hands On Me.

0: Saturday Night Kiss. My name's Brio Fabrica. We made it. We made it to the weekend. We're in the swing of things now. I've got big tunes on the way from Calvin Harris and Kasabian. I mean, that is a very unlikely collaboration that is in the world, and it is gorgeous. It's called Release the Pressure. We've got a throwback from Regard in there. And also a new one from Trey Reynolds. Stay there.
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Fabrica. Hello. With you to 11 o'clock tonight, so we've got time. And I've got some new music now from a guy called Trey Reynolds. Now, he's a bit of a newcomer. I don't know much about him. I know he's from Liverpool. He's obviously a DJ producer. And he's done a little remake of Wretch 3-2's Don't Go. Do you remember that tune? I mean, I feel like you get it from the beat, the intro. It's called Don't Go, and it plays here on Saturday night.

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There's a lyric in that tune that says, I like to party. Everybody does. No lies were told. Room 5's Make Love on Saturday Night Kiss. You're hanging out with me, Rio Federica. Welcome. Welcome to the weekend. I've got some James Hyde for you now. I just had a cheeky look on his Instagram. The dude has been going to the gym. I have never seen a tricep like it. How does he fit it all in? Superstar DJ in the gym making tunes. Is his tune Be Mine on Kiss?

Prada on Saturday Night Kiss. And before that, a little throwback from Route 94 and Jess Glynn. My name is Brio Rodrigo. I feel like we need to talk about festivals soon because they're all starting to kick off, you know what I mean?

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19: 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A different kind of cracker from Jacob's. Now in the cracker aisle.

the welcome. I mentioned earlier, we need to talk about festivals. There's lineups being dropped left, right and centre, and I'm like, can't wait to be back in the field. Creamfields has been announced, Parklife has been announced. I've just seen that Boiler Room are doing a festival, and a Basement Jacks are headlining alongside Chris Stussy. That is going to be vibes on vibes on vibes. I've actually got their new tune with Steve Angelo on the remix of Where's Your Head At?

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kicking off in Ibiza from Monday the 1st of June in no other club than Universe. What an absolute legend. The guy was literally an accountant a few years ago, and now he is an international superstar DJ. He's doing his thing. Is he

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Did you just sing absolutely every word to that? Because I did here in the studio. Shakedowns at night on Saturday Night Kiss. Before that, the big tune from Bless, Cameron Watson and Baby Clothes played for you. But you're with me, Rio Frederique, with you until 11 o'clock tonight. We're going to get into some John Newman now, and I've just seen he has got new music coming very soon. I'll keep my eyes on that. Listen, you don't worry. You just enjoy yourself tonight. This is Love Me Again. It plays right here on Saturday Night Kiss.

still have no idea what any of the words in that song say. So I'm one and for you. Da, da, da, da, da, da. Max Dean, Luke Dean, Lockie. Just can't decide on Saturday Night Kiss. Those boys are going to be absolutely killing it this summer at Amnesia. They're just getting bigger and bigger and better, aren't they? They've got such a wicked fan base as well. So if you are out in Ibiza, make sure to check them out. If you're hanging out with me, Rio Frederica. Stay there. Big disco vibes from another on the way next. Saturday.

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9: Don't miss The Devil Wears Prada 2 in cinemas now. Meryl Streep, Anne Hathaway, Emily Blunt, and Stanley Tucci are back.
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talk about Saturday Night Kiss going in tonight. My name is Rio from Rico. I hope you're well. Big shout out to Rochelle and Sophie. They are having a kitchen party. Oi, oi. Shout out to Ben as well. He's got the tunes on whilst working away. I sometimes forget on a Saturday night people are working. So big shout out to you if you are. And if you do want to get involved in the show, send me a little WhatsApp. Are you ready for the number? 03-448-112-233. Keep me involved in your plans. I like to be there with you. Whilst you do that, Becky Hill is up with some brand new music. This is Hands On Me, playing right here on Kiss.

over Rika. I hope you're good. I hope you're enjoying your weekends. It is about to get better. I'm with you until 11. Disco Lions and Tinashe on the way. I've got some Sydney Sampson, a throwback there called Riverside, and also Prosper.

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1: It was now. Meryl Streep, Anne Hathaway, Emily Blunt, and Stanley Tucci are back.
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2: 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That is Riverside on Saturday Night Kiss. My name is Rio Fabrica. How you doing? I hope you're well. Big vibes tonight, big energy. I've got a tune from Prosper now. Their latest with Clooney, and I'm in awe of these boys.

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Iconic Shapeshifters, Lola's theme. Saturday Night Kiss. What are you saying? My name is Rio Fabrica. I hope you are well. I hope you're enjoying your weekend so far. I've got some wicked dance tunes for you, but first, I feel like we should get into Tiny Temper. I've just seen that the dude has taken up Brazilian jiu-jitsu. Okay, we see you. Nice little wrestle. He's also a runner, so he's keeping fit. We love to see it. His tune with Dacom. This is Living Life on Kiss.

the pain that I've been through. Even this morning, looked outside my door for you laying on the floor.

0: Saturday Night Kiss. All of the biggest and best in dance music. We literally have something for everyone. So stay there, because tune's on the way. I've got Calvin Harris and Kasabian to play you. And a nice little remix of Leon Thomas's Mark.
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Lowry. I've just seen that in James Hype's yearbook, they wrote, most likely to be DJing in Ibiza by the time he's 21 or working in Starbucks. I mean, we saw how his career paved out, didn't we? He is DJing all over the world with his big old muscles, still hench, still in the gym, still playing the tunes. Be hanging out with me, Rio Fabrica. Saturday Night Kiss is going strong. I have got Fisher's latest with Tones and I. This is Favour.

That man has been sorting his tunes out for Ibiza. You're going to see him a lot there this summer. I mean, you see him a lot there every summer. MK is like the Ibiza final boss. He is the original, the OG. His tune with Clementine Douglas is Come Find Me on Saturday Night Kiss.

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good vibes from Free Boys called The Bowser. It's they called it Scandi House. Never heard of that before, but it's a little blend of disco and funk. And the tune's called Magnetic. Get this one turned up. It plays here on Saturday Night Kids.

0: absolute pleasure hanging out with you and playing tunes for you for this weekend. But stick around. My boy Hicks is up and he's taking you through until 1 a.m. to keep the party going.
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15: 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The bangers continue. My name is Hicks, taking over to 1 a.m.

Sublime style, as she always does. You can listen to that show anytime on the Rio app. Now you've got me, Hicks, taking you through to 1 a.m. Nothing but big tunes, including some classics from the likes of Ruta Silva and Chocolate Puma, and fresh stuff from Trey Reynolds, Fisher, and so much more. Now, this past week, we've been celebrating here at KISS, celebrating our brand new look. We had a big party in central London, in Soho, and we had a special guest DJ who showed up and rocked the place. It was this guy, Joel Corey, his new single with Ra. This is Devotion. Saturday.

He's taking the old Cherish track, of course, and there's a bit of Sierra in there as well. Do it to it. Ruta Silva and a classic from back in the day, Touch Me, as we soundtrack your Saturday night. It is Saturday Night Kiss. You've got me, Hicks, taking you through to 1 a.m. So whatever your plans are tonight, maybe you're cruising around, maybe you are working still and you need to keep that energy high to get you through whatever remains of your shift, we've got you. Or maybe you've been raving already and you've just got home and you want to keep the party going, we've got you too. Anthems and bangers and big tunes all the way through at Saturday Night Kiss. Here's Trey Reynolds now with

0: very, very soon with LF System, David Guetta, and Haven I Run plays next. Keep a kiss.
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proper feel-good vibes from LF System. Remember when this first appeared and we heard those tempo changes for the first time? 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People were like, what is this tune? But it was absolutely huge, Afraid to Feel. Just before that, throwback from David Guetta and Snoop and Haven with I Run. Saturday Night Kiss, energy high, big tunes on. It's what we're doing all the way through to 1 a.m. Jazzy soon. Now here's Milky and Mulgrave, Just the Way You Are on Kiss.

dance music right now, but let's move into one of the hottest names in dance music for many, many years. Becky Hill. She's back with a bit of a fresh sound. This is her brand new record. Have you heard this yet? New Becky Hill is called Hands on Me on KSFM.

Saturday Night Kiss. And on a Saturday night, you need the bangers. You need the tracks like this that jog the memories, that roll back the years, that take you back to a certain time. Those chords, those pianos. What a tune from Duke Dumont, Won't Look Back. But also you need the big new ones. And you hear the fresh new release from Becky Hill in there, Hands On Me. And we are not done yet. So many big tracks to come. Playing you some MK, Leo and Bushwhacker, and another next here on Kiss.

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11: Kiss. Yes, so here we go. Let's jump back into the mix. Kicking off this hour with another in 54 Ultra. Talk to you. Let's go.

This tune still does it, you know. Such a vibe. Eliza Rose, Interplanetary Criminal, baddest of them all. Leo and Bushwhacker with Love Story. Hope you're enjoying the tunes. And don't forget, of course, we want you to join us every weekend for Friday and Saturday Night Kiss. But you

0: sprinkling of sunshine for your Saturday night. Bring on the summer, man. These tunes are going to sound so good in the roaring sunshine. Hopefully you're getting to head away somewhere. And if you are heading to Ibiza this year, of course, we are hyped to be back at the iconic O Beach in Ibiza once again for another huge summer ahead. Grab the details on our website and join us for some huge parties. Tunes like this just get you in the mood. Even though it's a dark Saturday night right now, we're kind of raving. Tunes like this just get you hyped for the summer ahead. Jonas Blue, Edge of Desire, playing here on Saturday Night Kiss. Still to come, classic Avicii, PS1, you and McVicker share the house. Plenty more bangers on the way. Stay right there.
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Clementine Douglas, that's Happier. All right, still to come, some Galantis and Belters only. Let's do this now. John Newman took his big sing-along anthem from back in the day and refreshed it for 2026. It's a piano house banger now. This is Love Me Again.

Belters Only, still sounding so, so good. Belters Only, Jazzy, Make Me Feel Good. And that's going to do it for me tonight. That wraps up Saturday Night Kiss. Thanks for locking in. Don't forget, you can listen anytime on the Rayo app. And I will be back next week, same time, to do it all over again. Keep it right there, though. The big tunes continue here on Kiss. Next.